0: on my phone, though.
1: Yeah.
0: And as much as I tell my phone, Mia, it says Maya.
1: Yeah.
0: When I'm like, listen.
1: Just like almost every teacher I've had in high school.
0: I actually emailed Apple, and I said, listen, because you do this voice calling thing, other than having the proper spelling of the name, I should be able to write in the name phonetically.
1: Yeah.
0: So that when I say it properly, it says it.
1: You would think that technology companies wouldn't have a difficult time pronouncing Bengali names.
0: Right. speaking of which, there's someone with your last name running for city council.
1: Hamtramck. He's actually on city council. I ran for mayor a couple years ago.
0: Oh.
1: That's like the only person outside of my family who has the same name as me that I've run across. So.
0: No.
2: You guys aren't related?
0: Mm-hmm. See,
1: no.
0: I'm pissed at the recognition thing, because when I do Eastern European names, I have to pronounce them in a fucked up way.
1: Yeah,
0: in order
1: you can't roll your R's.
0: For it to pronounce. For instance, one of my friends, his last name is Yakubovich, right? Wow. But it's spelled so. But in English, in order for me to actually call him, I have to say Jakubowicz.
1: So you just moved him about 5,000 miles to south and east.
0: Right, right. And it's funny, I was on the phone with Rob at the time, and I had called Rob, and Rob's last name is Messerschmidt.
1: Yeah.
0: Right? And I say, call Rob Messerschmidt, and it's like, calling Rob Messerschmidt. I'm like, it doesn't have problems with the German names.
1: Yeah.
0: But, you know, anything.
1: Steve Jobs is racist. Did you? Oh, you remember the thing that
0: bastard.
1: That Windows had when they had the face recognition? Like it basically could tell what a face was, and it would move the camera around to follow you.
0: Oh yeah, the webcam thing. Yeah, they still have that.
1: And then for black faces, it wouldn't follow them.
0: Well,
1: yeah, I mean that's
2: garbage.
1: And it was as soon as it came out, like a YouTube video of like these two people at the store, and the white girl was just moving around, and the black guy's like, and he just stayed still, did not move at all.
0: It was scared.
1: Yeah, it was. So it figured it was a hold up.
0: Fucking take the computer. Just go. Go. I didn't see anything.
1: Woodward's over here damning us to hell.
3: No.
0: No, that's fine.
3: He said shit. No. Not me.
1: Yeah. So how about them Lions?
0: So,
2: someone
0: else talk. I don't follow sports.
2: Yeah. Two more touchdowns for Calvin Johnson today.
1: That's sweet. Yeah.
3: Yeah, but don't get on the don't drink the Lions Kool-Aid yet. It's only look.
2: It's all right to drink a little bit of Kool-Aid.
1: Yeah, have a sip. I mean, I'm watching. I haven't watched in 10 years. So literally, this is the last week was the first game that I watched since Barry Sanders retired.
2: Are you making
3: see? It's nice. Okay, yeah, they won what 4 straight last year.
2: This year. We're on a 6-game winning streak.
3: Right, but then you're just gonna wait. They're gonna do something stupid. It's going to be same old Lions.
2: No.
1: That's 50, no,
2: this,
1: that's
2: we aren't talking about MSU here.
1: That's 50
2: right?
1: years of experience just talking right there. MSU has actually won more recently than
0: Woodward.
2: Oh, Splugin.
3: Oh, shit.
0: Skeet, skeet, skeet.
3: Oh, skeet, skeet, skeet.
0: There it is. Yeah, the lava lamp just erupted its first.
1: It was on vacation last week.
0: Yeah.
3: And the week
1: before. Yeah, it was pissed off at us for taking a better part of a month off.
0: And it falls down.
1: It pooped. So, everybody poops.
0: Someone get that poor girl a towel. She can't even see out of her left eye.
1: It makes the escape that much easier.
0: Mm-hmm. Right, and have some respect for the ladies. Put a washcloth for the lady. That's from, what the hell is his name? The comic that plays like he's kind of slow and retarded.
1: Can't have to narrow that one down.
0: His thing is his album's called Mini Skirts.
1: Oh
0: and
1: yeah, yeah, yeah, yeah. We've listened to that on the way back. From
0: I just
1: Philly.
0: Had it in my head.
1: Yeah,
2: Archie?
0: Yeah, that guy.
1: Yeah,
0: no, not Archie. Mitch Fatel.
1: Yeah.
0: That's who it is.
1: Yeah,
0: it's like, yeah. How about a washcloth for the lady? Poor girl can't see out of her left eye. It's like, how about some respect, obviously, for the ladies. He didn't understand what the whole purpose behind porn.
1: Yeah,
0: he's like, because you do. When you watch porn, you think that stuff's normal, and then you do it in real life, and people are like...
2: Or you try.
0: Right.
4: Yeah, like, you can't spank a girl like that
0: right.
4: in
0: he's
4: real
0: like,
4: life.
0: He's like, I was with my girlfriend, and she's like, what are you doing? He's like, spanking you. It's like, why? Because I'm your daddy. It's like, so then she started spanking me, and then she started beating the crap out of me, and he's like, I think we have a misunderstanding here. But the best was when he was talking about lesbians. He goes, the problem with porn is... When I'm watching porn, I want to feel like I'm there, right? And anytime I watch lesbian porn, I feel like I would be asked to leave. Yeah. It'd beat me with.
2: Dude, I'd dildos. Ask you to stay, man.
1: Yeah, that's the problem with the two chicks at the same time. Because if they're really into it, there's really no need for you to be around.
0: Especially if they have one cup.
1: Yeah.
0: Yeah. Brent. So speaking of Brent,
5: you missed it.
0: I made a two girls one cup reference.
5: Phone?
0: Yeah. You know what? I had to DJ a Wayne State Law School gala on
1: Thursday
0: was it? And Brent joined me. So we're in Lefties, in the back room of Lefties, and it's full of law students. And next thing you know, a bunch of them are looking up on the ceiling. And what do I see? Two girls, one cup on the ceiling. And Brent is like
1: studying the First Amendment.
6: I was about to say, is it lesbian porn? It
0: I'm like, at least put on something tasteful. These are law students. They don't want two girls,
1: tasteful
0: one cup.
1: In the eye of the beholder.
5: I think you're too worried about
0: it. Actually, it's funny. I started playing some house in the beginning of the just to, you know, whatever. And then I switched it to, what, I don't know, someone made like some crap top 40 request.
1: Yeah.
0: And some guy walks up, he's like, you don't have to start or stop playing the techno just because us law students are here. I'm like, yeah.
5: So they liked it.
0: There's no techno going on today. Yeah, they liked house. They didn't like techno.
1: Next person that comes up to me while I'm DJing and asks if they can plug in their phone to play their bullshit song on YouTube is going to get punched in the neck.
6: Yeah.
1: That's all I have to say
0: that. We don't want to play
6: YouTube.
0: Your
6: that's unbelievable.
0: 24
5: that's what
0: kbps.
5: I do.
1: Like, can't you get it?
6: Smartphones.
1: I suppose I could, but it sucks, so why would I get that song?
0: Hey, and the sound quality off YouTube is always atrocious, unless you're pulling 720, which you're not going to do on a...
5: I get 1080 videos.
0: Well, right.
5: I can find those.
0: No, if you can play a 1080 or a 720 video, then the audio is fine.
5: Yeah.
0: But usually it's 480 or 360.
5: Right, yeah, or 240,
6: I don't even know about this.
1: The sound quality of the recording is really not my concern.
0: It's the
1: quality of the song
0: of the music
1: is,
0: that blows.
1: Is my really major concern. So.
0: Absolutely blows.
1: Yeah.
5: I'm an accomplished YouTube DJ, if you haven't noticed. that's my one thing. So you're maybe dead. One day you guys can book me.
0: You're dead to me.
3: Hey, Harley.
1: Yes.
3: The opening song that you played, was that Jamiroquai?
1: That was, indeed.
3: And what was the name of that?
1: That was Virtual Insanity. That one was the one with the really kick-ass video where the floor of the room is actually moving around.
3: Right.
1: And the furniture bumps up against the wall and shit like that. Really sweet video. Ah, I was just talking about you yesterday.
0: Yesterday?
1: Yes, indeed. Yes, with Angie. Who you didn't meet because you're Mr. Flaky.
0: I fell asleep on the couch. I'm going to meet
1: that
0: Angie.
1: That is pretty much the definition of flaking.
0: Yeah. I will come to the
6: this next couch is eating me, by the way.
0: I will come to the next practice.
6: Eating me.
0: I'll come to the next practice. Monday?
1: Yeah.
0: I'll show up on Monday and I'll meet
1: you. And you know what? You can help me load in tomorrow.
0: I'll load in tomorrow.
1: Fantastic.
0: Fine. What
1: good
0: time?
1: You can carry stuff as penance.
0: I don't start work yet, so that's fine.
1: Awesome. So we'll work that out.
0: Mm-hmm.
1: So that is actually, I'm going to go ahead and plug it, even though I think only one person here is actually going to be at that show. On October 1st, the AKT Theater Project will be having its cabaret. It's a fundraiser, and I forget how much we're charging
0: cabaret.
1: For that thing. Cabaret with the small C.
0: So
1: I'm not even doing any songs from that show. But it's a really,
0: awesome.
1: Really cool show. It's a lot of fun. We had a blast with it last year. Like literally, the audience was still in the room last year when we did it, and I went to the artistic director and I said, you know, we're doing this next year again. It's just, you know, just go ahead and put that on the schedule.
0: Sweet.
5: And that's in Wyandotte?
1: Yes. Yeah.
5: Cool.
1: That's at the Wyandotte Art Center, which is the old Masonic Temple. On 81 Chestnut, I think it is. Right.
0: Yeah, 81.
6: I want to go to this show.
1: Yes, indeed. So it's really cool, and we're actually going to have we're going to be serving booze. So beer and wine, anyway.
0: Ah.
1: So
0: I will audition for whatever's after that. You told me what it was, but I forget.
1: It is. So Spring Awakening, actually.
0: Spring Awakening, right.
1: Which is a really cool show. It's written by Duncan Sheik. Actually, the music's written by Duncan Sheik, and it was like banned for 100 years in Germany.
0: That's good.
1: Because there's like an abortion and suicide and boys kissing and sex scene.
0: Oh, that's great, because Cody's looking for a role in that.
1: Yeah, so we got a bunch of high schoolers that are going to be playing this shit. There's a song
6: There's
1: a song called
6: that's
1: Bitch
6: awesome.
1: Of Living.
3: Beat his ass, Cody. Beat his ass.
6: I want to see this.
1: There's a song called Totally Fucked.
0: Yeah.
1: Which, you know, any musical that has a song called Totally Fucked, you really got to pay attention to it. So
5: yeah, I had a girlfriend that was involved with Stagecrafters for a while, and she did that.
1: Nice.
6: Oh, dude, all of our girlfriends were totally fucked.
5: It's crazy. I remember her mom being really upset about it.
1: Yeah.
5: It made me laugh.
1: Oh, yeah. So that's going to be a good time.
5: I'm really glad I didn't marry that girl.
1: I like pissing off conservative people, so as if you don't know. If you've
0: no,
1: to
0: we,
1: the show.
0: We would have never guessed.
1: So you can judge by the opening track from last week.
0: Yep.
1: So, hey, Hugh C. has wandered in.
0: Oh, look at that.
1: All freshly medicated, it looks like.
7: Is that camera for real?
1: Yeah, that's what we figured.
0: Yeah, we walked in and all your stuff set up. We're like, what the fuck happened?
1: This is the definition of ambling.
0: Right. Oh, it smells like a glaucoma clinic in here. Oh, my.
5: Which means...
0: Yeah. What?
5: That's a delicious smell, by the way.
0: Right. Yeah. Daddy said I can grow medicine for blind people.
7: That's what it is.
1: Say hi. That mic is live back there, Hugh.
0: The one in front of, yeah.
8: You're talking to me?
1: Yeah.
0: No, short term. Short term.
9: Hello.
1: We're going to get.
10: Hello, Detroit.
1: We're going to talk to you again a little bit later, I think.
0: we might wait for that.
1: Yeah, we're gonna let his medication kick in.
10: Mm. Let's do that.
0: He's like, yeah, yeah. It sounds good.
1: Yeah.
0: Oh, wow.
1: So, yeah.
10: By the way, the place looks great, guys.
1: Oh, thank you. His first time here?
10: No, second.
1: Oh, that's right. That's right. You were here
10: second time. Yeah. It's amazing.
0: That's right. Okay, the hallways, or the stairwell's getting painted,
1: yep.
0: Apparently.
1: Yeah, they've been painting this week.
0: This is getting painted.
10: Doing some serious caulking.
1: Yeah.
0: Well,
3: that's what he said.
1: And Taryn's been cleaning up around as well too.
10: Oh,
1: so
10: not even. come on.
1: Wait, what happened?
10: Whatever, Jeff.
11: I mean, lava lamps.
3: He
11: full
3: said it.
11: Right,
3: don't
11: now.
3: Blame me.
0: Lava lamp.
1: I'm just saying, you know, he picked
10: flow.
1: Up some butts.
10: Full flow. So, right. What? Yeah.
1: That got your attention.
10: More than a few.
0: Taryn picked up butts and Scott was cocking.
1: Yeah.
11: Wow. Yeah, lots of butts and cocking going on here.
1: Yeah. Well, you know, it is first after all.
10: I noticed someone wrote fuck off on the wall down
0: where?
10: There, but it was painted over.
0: Oh, not anymore.
10: Right at that spot.
0: No more fuck off. That's, well, see, here's the thing. Now any graffiti will be just much more visible because it's going to have some
10: always,
0: you know, nice white background.
10: We got to get
11: a new slate.
10: We'll get some live artists in here sometime.
0: Actually, yeah, I know some people who do murals, and they would love to just do one to do one.
10: Well, that'd be sweet.
1: It's my understanding that actually this whole room is actually going to get painted in that same color, that kind of
0: pale
1: blue. So
0: half.
11: I dig
0: half.
11: The lights and everything, man. Is that like a portrait of Detroit right there?
1: That is actually an artist, Mayor. Oh, geez, I cannot remember her last name. Actually, all the artwork in here
10: she did all these.
11: The light accents.
1: Including, that's the...
10: If you notice the one you're sitting in front of.
1: Mm-hmm.
11: Oh, well, geez.
1: There's also the silver...
11: You guys are looking good.
1: Silver bubble one back behind the counter down in the hydro shop as well.
11: It's got so much feng shui, I didn't even notice.
0: The one with the numbers back there by the midget couch is really nice.
1: Did you notice that it's just level 3, so I lit up the 3.
0: Wow, so. You're so creative.
1: Yeah. So... Yeah, so we had a little bit of fun with some of the lights and stuff like that.
0: You had
1: around. So if those of you who are listening or listening on the podcast, if you're in the Detroit area, Sunday nights at 6-ish-esque.
11: Come check it out.
1: Come on out and hang out. If you can hear this, you're pretty much welcome. There's really only one person who's not allowed, and he ain't listening. So he's probably in a stoop or something.
0: No, he can totally show up if he wants his ass kicked.
1: Yeah, exactly.
10: Cool, man. Wait.
1: Yeah.
11: Well, Taryn, that's the last time he parties naked, okay. I'm sure.
0: No questions.
1: Yeah. So, yeah, come on by. It's BYOB. And, you know, just hang out, listen to some music and bullshit. And have
10: but
1: a
10: remember,
1: time, so.
10: Remember to keep the place clean.
1: Yeah.
10: As we are.
0: No smegma on the wall.
10: It
11: looks great.
10: Here.
11: Yeah. No smoking outside.
1: No smoking of any kind up here in the studio. Yeah. We want to try and keep the equipment, you know, nice and fresh and minty. And
0: Minty?
1: Yes.
0: Lick the board.
11: Yeah. Smells like fresh mahogany in
1: Wouldn't
11: here.
1: Wouldn't be the first time.
0: Leather-bound books.
11: Leather-bound
0: fresh
11: books.
0: Mahogany.
11: Fresh mahogany.
10: Newly cut cedar.
0: I don't know if you know this, but I'm kind of a big deal. Jeez.
1: So,
0: that's such a good movie.
1: Yeah, it is.
11: It's great. Hey, everyone, come and see how good I look.
1: The best part is, because, I mean, I'm looking around the room, and not everybody here was alive during the 70s, but, like, when they're walking through the park eating...
0: There's two people here that were alive during the 70s.
1: So, when they're walking through the park and eating and just throwing the trash in the middle of the park, that's the way that it was. You didn't even think twice about just when you were done with something. You just set it down where you were, wherever you were, whether it was a park or a freeway or, some, you know, somebody's backyard, just whatever. You just, boom. Yeah, did you just miss the whole part we just talked about where there's no smoking in the room?
10: That's fucked up, man.
1: So Hugh's body's here, so we're waiting for his mind to roll in.
0: So hard to find good guests these days.
11: No, I'm going to be honest. I thought about lighting up a cig like 5 times. And I was just like, oh, I got to
0: go.
11: Well,
0: just go in the hallway.
10: Yeah. That's
1: good. So actually outside would be
0: good. Or outside would be
11: good. I'm respecting your guys' burst.
1: Yeah.
10: Brett's fiending over here.
1: Yeah, exactly. So actually, we'll be playing music here in a little bit. So everybody usually wanders outside.
0: He takes a drag in the hallway, and then he exhales into the room.
1: Yeah. what are you, high or something?
11: No, he's totally, no.
0: All right, what happened? Oh, fuck. I think I'm just going to go play music.
1: Yeah, that'd be good.
11: It's just a Detroit water. That's all it is.
1: Yeah, exactly.
10: Delicious.
0: Oh. As Harley mentioned earlier, if you are tuning into the live stream, don't run away after this segment.
1: Yeah.
0: Because I will be playing drum and bass, maybe some drum step or whatever, but Brent is going to be with me. He's got
11: and
0: his
11: Culture
0: little
11: Club.
10: I think you guys are going to do great.
0: Shut up.
10: I'm totally serious.
0: And he's going to try and scratch vinyl over what I'm playing, so we'll see what the hell happens with that.
1: Awesome.
0: So, yeah. Cool. Any beat match deficiencies are not from my mixer. Just
1: funny thing is, actually, when we were doing NDR, the first noise violation we ever got was John Jor and...
10: John Jor.
1: And Matt Clark doing a tag set. They were playing Acid. We were doing the... we did a 48-hour... actually, 72-hour telethon back when we were still in Ferndale. And we got a noise violation, but when they were actually playing... somebody dropped a mix, and Matt insisted that we get on the chat room that we had for the radio show and let everybody know that it was actually John that dropped the mix and not Matt. So, and to this day, if you like mentioned that to him, he's like, "Yeah, remember that one time when John dropped that mix because it wasn't me." So,
10: is our chat going to be like that? Is our chat room live?
11: It's all Brent's fault.
10: Is that up and running again?
1: I don't know. You know, we don't really have Wi-Fi here in the room, so holy shit. You know you're supposed to be playing music here in a minute,
11: yeah, I know.
1: Right?
11: He's razoring it up.
1: All right. So, yeah, for those of you listening at home...
3: Adrian turned on the porn camera.
1: Yeah. And he's running around on the Razor back there.
8: It's sexy time.
1: Razor scooter, so... Yeah. That's actually... I believe you're live. Yeah, you're live. Say hi, Brent.
9: Oh, wait. Let's check my volume.
1: Brent's not listening at all.
10: He's in the zone.
1: Yeah, exactly. So very quickly before we start up, anybody have any events coming up real soon that they want to talk about? I know you got to have something. You always got something.
3: Yeah. Oh, I want to make a correction from last week while I think about it.
1: All right, shoot.
3: The science party that I mentioned is not, I repeat, not at the Finite Gallery.
1: Okay.
3: It's at the Tangent Gallery
1: in
3: East Milwaukee.
1: All right. Which is it's right across from the old Mac and Bellevue building, huh?
3: No. I think it's closer to, I think, John R.
1: Oh, it's East Grand Hills. East
3: Milwaukee.
10: Well, yeah, so okay. What freeway and what exit would that be?
3: Shit. You probably have to get off at the Grand Boulevard.
10: Okay.
1: Yeah.
3: And then, work your way, back south, go under the bridge, and then you make that little right, and then Milwaukee's the first street.
10: Okay.
3: So yeah, it should be.
10: I've never been there before. There's a lot of places in the city that I just haven't been. So
3: right.
10: It's nice to have directions. Like, people forget, like, especially on Facebook pages, they don't put up directions.
1: Yeah.
10: And then it's just like, it's here.
3: It's that, and also, that's the first party that I'm doing.
1: When is that?
3: October 1st.
1: Okay.
3: All right, so and the second party I'm doing that night is the Technotronic party, and that's at the Works.
1: Oh,
3: I'm
1: nice.
3: Playing from 1 until 2.
11: Electronic.
10: I think that's the are those the is that the Dirty Electronic crew?
3: No.
10: Who's throwing that party?
3: I gotta go back on Facebook.
10: Jeez.
3: Hey, look, I just know the dates and when. I mean,
10: indeed.
3: That's all I can tell you.
12: Hey, for once, it's not me.
1: Yeah, nice. You guys about ready up over there?
11: Blame it on the boogie.
1: Yeah. Yeah.
3: Porn camera ready.
1: So is that a yes?
3: All porn right. camera ready?
1: Do you guys have a name that you go by, or is it just Adrian and Brent fucking around?
3: Or Neil and Bob?
10: Hey there, Beb.
11: I guess yeah.
10: How's it going there, Beb?
1: All right, so yeah, you guys need to work on a name. We'll expect that by the end of the set. Yeah, they don't care.
13: Anyway,
1: all right. 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
3: Live.

Fire feet are stumping, and the jam is pumping. 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See, cause that's where the party's at, and you find out if you do that. Pump it up.

what, but they don't know what is what. They just strut. What the fuck? They know what is what, but they don't know what is what. They just strut. What the fuck? They know what is what, but they don't know what is what. They just know what is what, but they don't know what is what. They just know what is what, but they don't know what is what. They just know what is what, but they don't know what is what. They just know what is what, but they don't know what is what. They just strut. What the fuck? They know what is what, but they don't know what is what. They just strut. What the fuck?

0: on Burst Radio. That is Immerse versus Brent Scratchmaster Scudder.
1: Whoa.
0: Yeah. That's crazy, pretty crazy shit going on over there. Yeah?
1: Yeah, that was completely different.
0: Yeah. So, Hugh's over here.
1: Right. And now for something completely totally different.
0: Yeah, we're going to have a couple of those something completely different going on tonight. Yeah, indeed.
2: The mic's not on over there.
3: Creative.
0: Yeah. There you go. You're live over there. Yeah, you're live. Say hi.
3: Hello.
0: So, Hugh C. is here. He of Coyote Cuts. You're looking a little worse for the wear. You were partying last night, dude.
3: I was here until very late.
0: Yeah.
3: Private engagement.
0: Yeah. So, yeah, you're looking a little road hard put away wet right now.
3: Three-day weekend. But we're fortunate to have that here.
0: Yeah. Yeah, exactly. So a couple things we're going to hit on before we have you play some music. First off, you are you're pretty much the guy for Coyote Cuts. Is that correct? Well, tell people what Coyote Cuts is.
3: Coyote Cuts is a project that myself and Waddy Green started doing vinyl and digital releases, and pretty much just trying to spread out new kind of sound of house music, really.
0: Right on. Very cool. So the what else? We got. Did you ever manage to listen to any of the podcasts?
3: Not any of the interview portions.
0: Yeah. So a lot of this shit's gonna be here. Like, what the fuck is this happening here? So first thing we want to do is we want to get a bumper from you. Which, if you're not familiar with that is basically what we'll do is we'll take a little a cut out of the show, and it's basically your name and our name, BurstRadio.net. So, you know, it's like, for instance.
1: This a bitch. What's wrong with you, man? You lost your ever-loving fucking mind.
2: What just happened?
4: Watch this.
2: Oh, you did it.
1: Look, man, you poked the bear and shit. You know what happened.
2: Yeah, you could have just told me. No violence here.
0: So the, basically, it'll be like, hi, my name is Hugh C. You're listening to Burst Radio. You can add whatever you want. You can do all kinds of crazy shit. You can, as we like to say, explore the studio space and just get really wild with it if you choose to. Yeah, exactly. If you really want to get crazy with it. Otherwise, you can just, do the basic. Yeah, exactly.
2: Yes.
0: Yeah, he's the sweet dick daddy with the candy nuts. So that's the second time he's done that. So this one was new and improved. So we're gonna shut up and let you go ahead and do that, and we'll cut that out of the recording, and just it'll play every once in a while during the 24/7 stream. People are like, hey, Hugh C's was on the show. That's awesome. I think I'll listen to it now.
3: Yeah.
0: So, because you carry a lot of weight, you're a big deal. People know you.
2: See?
3: The leather bound books.
2: Epilepsy. Taking its course.
0: Yeah, we're gonna get a picture with you wearing those too.
2: Yep.
3: So what exactly are you guys gonna do now?
0: You are really mellow right now.
3: You gotta give it to me.
2: The place still looks great, by the way, guys.
3: We're doing the radio spot right now.
0: Yeah.
3: And what do you want me to say?
0: You need your name and Burst Radio.
3: This is Hugh C, and you're listening to Burst Radio.
2: Oh yeah.
0: Fantastic. You know what? I think we're gonna play it safe and just go with that. Yeah. We're not gonna press you any harder than that. I think we're gonna go with that. And actually, before you go up there, Brent's going to take a picture of you wearing those ridiculous things, too.
2: Yeah.
0: So we've got everybody who's...
2: Those were the... that was the highest quality sound you could get in headphones.
5: Bursting all over your ears.
3: No, I have not signed the board, but I will. Wow.
0: Yeah.
3: These have the radio in it.
0: Oh, yeah.
3: It's an all-in-one here.
0: Yeah.
2: Do those still work?
0: Those are
3: Sears
0: epic.
3: Sears and Roebuck Company.
2: They do? What kind of batteries do they take? Right, C's?
3: So let's get this picture over
0: Yeah,
3: here.
0: Most likely.
3: I'm wearing double headphones. Oh,
0: nice.
3: My God. They're bigger than my head.
2: 5 9 volts.
0: 4 years over there.
3: Nice.
5: Shield your eyes.
1: It's not required.
0: That's
1: trust
0: one
1: us.
0: Of the better ones, yeah.
3: Oh, God. Not bad.
0: Yeah. So so tell us about yourself. A lot of people here don't know who the hell Hugh C. is. So, what do people need to know about you?
3: That I'm here to play my ass off.
2: Oh my God.
1: Right up, right answer.
0: You got anything you want to plug? So any records? Any releases? Any parties going on?
3: No, I mean, we've been playing around the country this summer. Me and Waddy, and we're hitting a couple other dates. going out to L.A. and San Diego and Phoenix in a couple of weeks for a show. And, you know, a couple of good shows here. They're going to be at Burt's coming up, Night Stink show, and that other Halloween show that's coming up.
2: It's next weekend, right? The Haters?
3: No, we're going to be playing Haters at Ball. We're going to be playing at Shazam.
2: Oh, right. Nice. The one that's Shazam 6.
3: Yeah, the
2: six.
3: One coming up. That's the one show we play for Shazam. Year, but we appreciate the love all day.
2: Cool. Well, hey,
4: Shazam.
2: I wanted to ask you which...
4: I want all the candy bars in the world right now to rain on me. Like Shazam.
3: Shazam. Candy bars.
2: Indeed.
4: Butterfingers and all.
6: Is that the movie with Shaq?
4: Yeah.
2: Yes. And that's Kazam, yeah. I think.
3: That is Kazam.
6: The fact that you know that.
2: Oh, no.
4: It's been a while.
2: I love that movie.
4: Yeah, I mean,
2: you got it.
4: You referenced it.
2: That's a must. I have that one DVD collection.
3: My iPod that he did with Fushnikins.
2: Fushnikins?
4: Shazam,
3: dude. Do you remember when Shaq was a rapper?
0: Because
4: Shaquille O'Neal.
0: Because he didn't want to be the only one with the ridiculous name.
4: A bed bigger than this entire place. His bed is bigger than this entire place. Shaquille.
2: I think you're right. I was going to ask, like, who are actually the affiliated artists with Coyote Cuts? Like, who's under the label?
3: Well, it's myself and Waddy Green, this cat, Mr. No, from Nashville as well.
2: Okay.
3: Corduroy Mavericks, Giano, South Roosevelt. Like, you guys know about South Roosevelt. They just did that Beatles remix. Mm-hmm. Yeah. And that did real well. Oh, yeah. And Real Time Hand Motion. Also, we signed this new guy, Nick Jagger, from New York. He works with the Soup guys. You guys remember those old the Boo parties from back in the day, like 10, 15 years ago we were talking about out in New York? These are the guys. They do club stuff out there now, Jack and House Sound. And we picked up this guy, Nick Jagger, doing really good with the Bootleg House. So,
2: are you guys going to – are you guys planning like a showcase or something like that? I know you already had like
3: – Yeah, the one that we just had a couple weeks ago. We had Frankie out. He's the one that did Curry Chicken.
2: Right.
3: And Nick came out. We're going to bring out Chris Love. He's the other guy from New York. He's not on the label. He's just a promoter from out there. But
2: solid.
3: We're gonna do some showcase stuff, but it's gonna be more based around Miami Winter Music Conference and Movement. We'll be doing two parties down there, and then we're gonna do our Something Like a Hot Party that I do with
2: Something
3: Clever guys.
2: Burst did the sound for that.
3: That's gonna be like our Miami party and our Detroit party that we do for Movement. So I guess there's a lot of stuff to plug, but we're just. Just chugging away at it.
0: See,
3: you know?
0: we were hanging out a couple weeks ago out of base camp, and you talked our fucking ear off for like 5 hours, and we get you on the radio, and you're like, hi.
3: Yeah, Sunday, though, you know, you catch me after a
0: Exactly. Weekend. When we were out of base camp, couldn't shut you the fuck up, for Christ's sakes.
3: Hey, that's the usual
4: that's
3: thing.
4: That's a good thing.
0: Exactly.
4: That's good.
3: You know, that's my, like, you know, my side gig is I'm a public speaker. So
0: yeah, exactly.
3: Normally, I haven't smoked like two packs of cigarettes, you know. Just prior to having to come out and do this, but I'm in good spirits. Everything's good. I'm just mellow.
0: Right on.
2: As always.
0: We're going to let you go over and get you set up. We're going to talk to you a little bit more after we're done. We've gotten all the business out of the way and the
7: business.
0: Shit that we're going to make you do.
8: Yeah,
0: so,
8: plus, he kicked ass the Party Till Dawn, the Todd Edwards show last week.
0: Yeah.
3: Thank you.
9: I just had a funny plug. He mentioned real-time hand motion, and I actually have the joystick that they have. They use like a flight simulator controller.
0: Did you say... Hand motion and joystick in
8: exactly
0: the same
8: time.
9: That's
8: stutter.
9: Why they call themselves real-time
8: stutter.
9: Hand motion, because they use this flight controller joystick, and actually got that joystick, and they were going to play a Movement party, but they ended up canceling.
8: Joystick
9: or joy dick? But I was going to have them autograph it, but they ended up canceling.
0: Yeah.
9: But I was all excited because I was going to have real-time.
0: You're also
9: I was going to have real-time hand motion and sign my joystick.
0: You also wanted to get the naked picture of DJ Rap sign too. So, yeah.
2: Whoa. Wow. Yeah. Don't leave your computer in the studio anymore.
6: I was supposed to play a gig with DJ Rap, and like 5 minutes after I told Brent, "Hey Brent, I'm playing with DJ Rap," he's like, "Oh my God, here, download this file," and he sends me a zip folder of 40 nude photos of her from the 80s.
0: Yeah. With the
2: zip
6: like
2: file.
6: Crazy bush nude
0: with
6: photos.
0: Full 80s hair.
6: Ridiculous.
0: Yeah.
6: I'm like, where did you find this?
9: He's like, oh.
4: My friend, he found a bunch of Polaroids in his cellar or whatever the hell. A bunch of 70s people. Just like a bunch of Polaroids. There's some girl actually doing some weird stuff in the shower. It's insane. I'm
0: nice.
4: Sure it'll sell like $100.
0: Oh, yeah. Yeah, at least.
4: Like a piece.
2: Dude, put it on eBay. Tell him to put it on eBay
0: or
2: something.
0: Yeah, eBay that shit.
4: No, he just moves there and finds a bunch of Polaroids
0: Sweet.
4: Of weird
2: Bonus.
4: Girls.
0: It's nice to know the
2: Bonus.
0: Family that used to
4: they
0: live at the house where you live in.
4: Hardcore perms.
0: Yeah.
2: You thought the 80s were bad.
6: Perms in the wrong places.
4: Yeah, there was no coffee back then.
0: So, Hugh, you all set up over there?
3: Absolutely.
0: We did a sound check before you came in, so we're pretty sure you're all running. No red lights? Yeah?
3: No red lights.
6: Fantastic. It's a pioneer. It starts with red.
0: Yeah, exactly.
3: And it goes to more red.
0: Yeah, that's when you know it gets really good.
6: Crimson.
0: All right.
2: I have no idea what you're talking about.
3: This is my remix of one of Mr. No's tracks. Just came out on Friday on Stompy. Go and get it. It also is accompanied by the entire first vinyl that we released, which is not available digitally up until just now. So for everybody that's asked.
0: Sweet, sweet.
6: All right.
3: And thank you for your continued support.
0: Awesome.
6: Hey. Okay, well, this is Hugh C. Live on BurstRadio.net.

0: Ladies and gentlemen, Hugh C. live on burstradio.net. Miss Red on buzzer. Very nice. Very, very funky. Very nice. Very, I don't know. Someone else with house music adjectives?
1: Kasham.
0: No. Shazam. No, that's the...
1: Good shit, yeah.
0: Anyway, no, that was quite... It was very odd for me because I didn't hear anyone spamming the words house music, which is typically what happens, but apparently... But apparently not.
2: Did you hear I did it over a drum and bass set?
1: Yeah.
0: Yeah, I know. I tried not to hit you. It's on tape. Anyway, no, it was very nice, sir. How'd you enjoy your stay at Burst Radio?
3: I don't remember leaving.
1: Feeling a little bit more lively, yeah?
3: It feels like I haven't left.
1: There you go.
3: It's my home away from home.
1: You're awake now. It's awesome.
3: I'm here a lot.
1: Yeah,
3: you know shit. A lot.
0: So, yeah.
1: Yeah.
0: That was
4: big nice. Shout out to Nate.
0: Where's Nate? Anyway, the tellway has made it into the building.
1: You know what? Every week I question the wisdom of everybody eating tellway in a room with no windows.
0: Well, I did just polish off a container of not only four sliders but tellway chili.
1: Yeah, so this is,
0: which in
4: thank,
0: itself.
4: Thank you, whoever got me the burgers.
0: Please. Bad idea.
1: The studios is going to be like a giant Dutch oven during my set.
0: Yeah. I'll go outside.
5: Awesome.
0: I'll go outside.
5: Hey, at least it's not the middle of
0: July. I'll turn the fan back on. It'll be fine.
1: Yeah.
0: Awesome. So anyway, yeah, Brent brought his camera into Tellway, which didn't raise any suspicions whatsoever. Why'd you bring that in? And it's because Greg, where's Greg? Where'd he go? I just saw him.
1: Deep Sessions.
0: Deep Sessions. Because when we were leaving, there he is. Because when we were leaving, I'm like, Brent, why are you going to take your camera? He's like, take it. Something might happen.
3: Right.
0: Well, nothing happened, but we got a bunch of weird pictures of Brent at Tellway now, so.
1: Yeah. It's worth its weight in gold, I suppose.
0: Clearly. Oh, man.
6: Blackmail.
1: So next week, our guest is going to be Craig Gonzalez, CG. And CG. We'll be calling him Big Guns. No idea what he's going to be playing.
0: Music.
1: Yeah, because he plays a lot of different shit. So I'm pretty sure none of it's going to be dubstep, though. So that reminds me, we also have to have the blue beacon up because he loves
0: the beacons my station.
1: He loves the blue beacon. So we're going to talk to him about that and much, much more.
5: Cool.
1: You look like.
5: What's wrong? What?
0: I'm waiting for Taryn to look at that thing.
1: Damn it.
0: Shit.
1: You throw like a theater major.
0: It's oyster crackers.
1: Yeah.
5: Take advantage of my trusting nature.
4: Yeah. Big shout out to Nasty Nate.
1: You throw like a theater major.
7: Oh, by the way, Max says hi.
0: Yeah.
5: Hi, Max.
1: We miss
7: you, Max. No, he says, good day, mate.
0: Hi, day, mate.
5: Oh, yeah, that's right.
0: Make sure you drink some Fosters.
1: Yeah, we need to get a carpool from Ann Arbor coming here. Every week.
0: He's coming here for October 1st weekend to play some things, so
5: let's
0: we're going to make sure he comes.
5: Another shrimp on the bobby.
1: Fantastic. All right, cool. I'm going to go over there and get ready to play. So.
0: You do that.
1: But, yeah.
0: Oh! To the face.
5: Damn.
1: Heard that one.
5: Did you just take a picture of me?
0: What? Yeah. That's exactly what happened.
1: He's like, wait, what happened?
5: No, over there. I meant during the...
0: Yes. Your photos... Do you want us to not tag you so that...
5: Please don't tag me.
1: It's going to look like the front of that Prong album.
0: Whatever.
5: Horrible Facebook embarrassment.
0: Tail or your work. Anyway.
1: Yeah.
0: Uh-huh. Oh, protected by the hat. Yeah, go that way. So, I don't know. Does anyone else have anything to plug?
5: I believe there's some people that do.
8: Yeah.
0: I reckon.
5: So that mic's not on, I don't think.
8: No, mic is on.
0: Yeah, it's on.
5: Mic is on.
0: Okay. You got anything to plug into your sir?
5: Mistaken.
8: It's so hard to hear everyone's talking.
0: Do you have anything to plug?
8: Yes, other absolutely. Than I'm very excited to announce LED. It's been about a year and a half since our last show, but we're very proud to announce over at Oslo on October 8th. Bringing in Alan Fitzpatrick from UK, from the label Drum Code, as well as very excited to have Airfun here for his first performance. He's also from LA with Brood, and this is going to be Brood Nights 4 on October 8th over at Oslo. It's going to be a real big night. We got local support coming in from Sharif, I believe. DJ Drew is also going to be there, as well as Sean Mint. So we're very excited to have
5: at Oslo there. Over on Woodward.
8: Yes.
0: They have fabulous food.
8: And we're going late. We're going, I believe, till 4 a.m.
0: Ooh.
5: Wow, hey. That's kind of unheard of for Oslo. It doesn't usually go that late, does it?
0: It's unheard of. Unheard of.
5: Is that what, is that what I said?
0: From?
5: Is that what I said?
0: Yeah.
5: Don't even remember. I have the short-term memory of a goldfish.
0: What?
5: Like, even less than a goldfish, though.
1: I spilled Tallway on my shirt, on my old NDR shirt.
0: Yeah?
1: Yeah.
0: It's not, Tallway doesn't spill. It's more of like a... Yeah.
1: Yeah, I did that on my shirt.
0: Oh, that's cool.
1: I usually do that in her hair.
0: So it's different than... Yeah. Different than what? Anyway, I think we should just let you play music.
1: Yeah.
0: Are you ready, sir?
1: Yeah.
0: All right. Well, you're listening to Harley from Detroit, live on burstradio.net.

0: Wait, what just happened?
1: There we go. No, I'm so-
0: did Harley stop?
2: That was the end of the song.
0: Did the music stop?
1: I was looking at the colors.
0: Yeah. Anyway.
2: You were doing exactly what the people who almost hit me when they're driving their car are doing. Texting.
0: Harley from
1: I was not texting.
2: You were thumbing away.
0: Detroit.
2: I saw right, thumbs. Yeah.
0: Yeah. Live on BurstRadio.net. There we go.
3: Indeed.
0: Anyway, that was a little hard techno, a little something. You know.
1: See, you don't even know the names.
0: I do.
1: You're like, ask
0: Harley. I know because I went and I looked, and it's in the hard techno folder.
1: Indeed.
0: Or it's just called hard, but most in the subcategory of...
2: It's actually hard in the techno folder.
0: There you go.
2: Because there's techno, and then there's like classic. And
4: complete difference.
2: And hard. And
0: right.
1: Apparently this track is hard.
2: Yeah.
0: Of course.
2: Indeed. So.
1: So great. Thus wraps up another great week, I think.
2: The fuck are you doing? Are you like?
1: He's playing some racing game. I don't know.
2: Is that
1: know
2: the one
1: what it
2: that,
1: is.
2: That Brent no, smokes you on?
3: I played the game.
0: No, Brent never smoked me on anything.
3: It's a pretty sweet game. I'm not gonna lie.
0: I'm drifting.
3: I got
0: shut
3: addicted
0: up.
3: Right away.
2: Seriously, everybody who's I have to dodge out of their way on my bike. That's exactly what they look like. Right there.
1: Skirting all over the place.
2: Yeah. So yeah, that was fun.
0: Yeah.
1: Good deal.
0: Yeah.
2: Yeah, I had to get that out of my system after the bullshit I had to deal with last
0: That's
2: night.
0: Good. That's good.
1: So hey, what at White Star?
2: Yeah.
0: No, somewhere else.
1: Sorry.
0: Did you know that the indiscriminate sex room got a makeover?
2: No.
0: Yeah. Oh my God. That's where that one lazy boy went.
2: That's where all of our furniture went?
0: Yeah. There's a futon, a couch,
2: yeah.
0: The lazy boy, and now there's a bed too.
2: Nice.
0: And a par with a green gel.
2: Yeah. Well, At least Scott will get some use out of it now.
0: Scott's
3: intense,
0: indiscriminate
3: it's
0: section.
1: Where's the indiscriminate section?
0: The black, yeah.
1: Oh, where the, yeah.
2: Yeah. Yeah, that thing.
0: Yeah.
1: Cool.
0: So that's the indiscriminate section.
1: Oh, okay.
0: So it's got a makeover, because last time I was in there, it was just a desk and, like, one of these shitty chairs.
2: Yeah.
0: Like, how is anyone supposed to use this room
2: last
0: for its
2: time
0: intended
2: I was in there,
0: purpose?
2: There was something entirely different in there.
3: I can't tell you how much this couch swallows people.
2: Yeah. Oh, yeah.
3: They're just like,
2: Our very first show, Phil from DPS came in, and he was pretty heavily medicated,
0: yeah.
2: And he just, like, evaporated into
0: he melted.
3: Oh, man.
2: And didn't realize that the mic
3: is
2: front
3: like
2: of his face.
3: Merging.
2: And someone, like, you know, was, like, talking to him. He's like, no, man, no, that's cool. I'm all right. Like, with the mic right in front of his face. And someone, like, went to move the mic out of his way, and he had no idea what was going on. He was just in a void in that couch. So I think the couch maybe was about 10% of that, though.
1: Shout out to Phil.
2: So, yeah.
3: It's too comfortable for my own good.
2: So I'm just saying that the guy likes to play disc golf.
0: Yeah.
1: So. Hey, it's nothing wrong with that.
3: No, there's nothing wrong
1: There's nothing wrong with that.
0: Jeff
3: it's
0: Woodward.
3: Very comfortable.
1: I have a 300-foot drive.
0: Jeff Woodward left some left some tailway here.
1: If you want to challenge me, I'll take you down.
2: So, I didn't get much sleep last night.
0: Yeah,
3: no,
0: me neither.
1: I don't think anybody did this weekend.
0: I went to a Russian party.
3: It's crazy.
0: I almost went to White Star.
2: Yeah,
0: because
1: I mean,
0: you know, one of Lysa's friends married Zeke.
2: Yeah,
0: yeah, they got married like right now. Yeah. So she's like, "Oh, we should go to White Star," and we're like, "Yeah."
2: Yeah,
0: so we ended up going to some Japanese restaurant up in West Bloomfield,
1: nice.
0: Where they're throwing a Russian party at a Japanese restaurant.
3: Did you get some sushi, man?
2: Well, they're both Asian.
0: No, but right. Yeah,
2: that's something people don't realize is that you know you're Asian. You're more Asian
1: than
2: I am.
1: Yeah.
3: Oh man.
0: Not me.
2: Yeah.
1: Indeed.
0: No.
2: Yeah.
0: Ukraine's in Europe.
2: No.
0: Russia is in Asia.
1: Oh yeah.
0: Ooh.
1: Oh yeah. That's right.
3: Right.
1: I mean.
0: So we need to think. I forget who brought in the glorious sparkle artwork.
2: That was Ryan, I think.
0: Making out afros.
3: Oh, yeah. I saw that outside.
2: That thing was
3: that
2: shit.
3: Awesome.
2: Yeah.
3: Someone
1: oh,
3: made that for you?
1: Yeah, looks like he left
0: now.
1: It here.
0: Yeah,
1: he
0: it's
1: for here.
0: He
1: forgot his art.
0: No, it's for here.
1: Oh, it is?
2: Oh, sweet.
3: Wow.
1: I thought he was
3: going to
1: hang
3: like
1: it up
3: I
1: in
3: said,
1: his...
0: I go, hey, is that for here? He goes, yeah, if you want it, because I saw it on the way. I was like, oh, okay.
2: That thing's awesome. I'd like to get that. Yeah, if we can get that restored.
1: With the duct tape frame?
2: Yeah. Well, you know what it is? It looks like the... The actual art is attached to the glass on the front, so it's just broken, so it looks like they duct taped it to hold it together. So
0: yeah, I
3: didn't
0: really get
3: awesome.
0: A good look at it.
2: Yeah.
3: That's so awesome.
2: So if any artists out there that know how to restore artwork, we would love to have you come and take a look
3: you
2: at this thing.
3: The Shining,
2: it's really
3: right?
2: sweet.
1: It's a masterpiece.
3: It
1: I'm
3: is.
1: Pretty
3: it's,
1: sure.
3: It's like from The Shining, you know, like above that guy's bedpost.
2: Yeah, it's just, I mean, it looks
3: and
2: like it belongs
3: a
2: in
3: a picture of that woman.
2: Yeah, it looks like Isaac Hayes' bedroom.
3: Huge.
2: So.
3: That's like what it is.
0: Where is Rose?
1: Sequins? Huh? Amazing. Oh, it's foil. Colored foil.
0: Yeah.
1: Foil.
3: Oh, it's colored. It's a great piece.
2: Yeah, yeah, it is. It's very swanky.
3: It'll add a little bit of feng shui. Yeah.
2: The Lavin lamp is just lamp a cooled down. Failure.
0: It's just like, yeah, I'm going to hang out. Well, Cody's also been turning it off.
2: It's, yeah, it's been a failure since
1: what the heck, Cody?
2: First week.
1: Jeez.
2: It doesn't turn do what off it's the lava lamp.
1: Not cool.
0: You can't ruin the lava.
1: Not groovy.
0: So next week, the great CG Craig Guns. All this.
1: Sweet.
0: And I don't know. I'm kind of tired of talking, so we should probably just stop.
2: Yeah, we actually ended relatively on time, even if we didn't start relatively on time.
0: Yeah. Well, no, we started 20 after, and we're going to end about 12 for 14
2: after. 13
0: after,
2: actually. So
0: whatever.
2: Pretty much right on the spot.
0: Mm-hmm.
2: Yeah. I'd like to thank Hugh C. for coming out and playing for us, playing some house, because oddly enough, there's not a whole lot of really good house DJs.
1: Where'd Hugh go?
2: I'm fine. So Hugh, I think he took off. So
1: indeed.
2: Yeah, he wandered off. He fucked off. That's what happens. So I'd like to thank Hugh. And, of course, you know what? Something we forgot that we've been forgetting to do since we came back is like to thank the
3: thanks
2: folks that make this happen. Thanks to the sponsors. Thanks to Burst LLC and Urban Gardening Center and J Management, which is like the umbrella corporation which makes all this happen. Basically, Brian Johnson, thanks for
3: stop growling.
2: Being awesome.
1: Thank you very much.
2: Yes. And who else did we have? Oh, of course, Of Doom. Jeff Of Doom. I'd like to thank him for providing us our server and you know, broadcasting for us and tons of fantastic.
3: Stop making those noises.
2: Yeah, just solve that problem. See what happened right there? Yeah.
1: I hate seeing the disappointment.
2: Yeah. You're worse than Rob with the schmegma.
0: No.
3: Oh.
0: Because at least mine is kind of like mellow and his was just like, smegma.
3: Yeah. You're talking about your smegma, so you're comparing the two?
0: Yeah. Mine's much more refined.
3: Can I just say something?
2: Yeah.
3: There is no planet Earth. There is no planet Earth.
4: You guys should tune in.
0: Who invited
4: you?
2: What the
0: Steve
2: hell are you talking about?
3: I was talking about that party last night. There is no planet Earth. It was fucking amazing. Brendan kicked some ass.
2: Okay, cool.
3: Bob Young was awesome.
1: Oh, yeah.
3: Sweet.
1: Always.
3: Yes.
0: All right, so does
1: Golden,
0: anyone else
1: baby.
0: Have anything to say? Because I kind of want to go.
1: Just remember to
0: shut up.
1: Deposit your cigarette butts in the coffee can or in the trash.
3: Yes.
1: And stop throwing them on
4: Maxwell
1: the
4: House.
3: All you people,
4: like
3: all,
4: your day.
3: All you people listening, do that.
2: Yeah, the folks at home at the podcast. that is for
0: right
2: you.
0: Now, this is where you put
3: you
0: your cigarette
3: the
0: in the.
1: I'm just saying. Just remember.
0: Don't speak.
4: Yeah, I can't get over that sweet piece of art that they gave you, man. That thing is awesome.
2: I'm digging it. I like it a lot.
4: I was like, that is awesome. I wish that was at my house. And you guys have that here.
2: I think it's sweet.
4: It's fucking sweet.
2: Yeah, I like
3: it. It goes along with the mirrored wall.
2: I kind of want it behind me when I play.
3: Yeah, that's pretty sweet.
1: Featured in all the photos.
0: No,
3: underneath the Burst radio.
2: Do you like the Burst? Do you like make the afro one of the Burst logos?
1: This thing's going to have its own Facebook page.
4: You can, put it like up on the ceiling right there.
2: We're going to, for those of you listening either at home or listening on the podcast, we're going to go ahead and get a picture of this and toss it up on the on Facebook page. So
0: where's
2: Brent? You can see what we're talking about.
3: He's downstairs.
2: No, really fucked off. I'll put
1: drunk
2: it up.
1: As fuck.
2: I'll take a picture and I'll have it up before we're done, really. So
4: yeah, we're all pretty slammered.
2: Yeah. So we actually have to clean up this joint before we leave. So
3: well, it's in Mortale, apparently.
2: Yeah.
0: Everything's already in the trash.
2: Yeah. So yeah.
1: Removed from wrapper, placed directly in toilet.
2: Yeah. You don't so much buy it as you rent it.
1: Yeah, right.
4: This ain't no scrub brush ball.
2: You all right over there?
0: Can I shut this off now?
3: Are you done?
0: I'm finished.
2: We probably should. You know what? We should probably
1: work. You're addicted to that game.
4: Fatality.
0: Turkeys are done. People are finished.
2: We should probably figure out an ending to the show. That's something we should probably work out.
0: We need. We just need that thing from Price is Right when you give the wrong price. Bump,
4: get
0: bump,
4: that xylophone. Get a xylophone.
2: Yeah.
4: I'm telling you, we have like an ending.
0: Or I can just go.
1: We do need a house xylophone.
4: Get a xylophone. I'm serious. It's like one of those mini ones. Like the ones
1: I don't know why Burst. I don't know
0: Fisher
1: why Burst doesn't rent out xylophones.
0: Like a Fisher Price xylophone.
3: Burst has like a million.
2: Rock bells up there.
1: They're here somewhere.
4: And we will see you guys later. Dong ding dong.
0: NBC, really.
3: Except for without the NBC. But.
1: No, I mean, xylophones are clearly in... What? You want to come and answer my phone?
0: What's going
3: do
0: on?
3: Do your job.
0: God damn.
3: Hold on. What do I have to answer my own phone?
0: Listen, see if we can hear his phone.
1: Talk to Brett.
0: What?
3: But he's on the
1: come
3: phone.
1: Get my phone, asshole.
4: Come get
3: asshole.
4: Your phone?
3: Asshole.
0: Asshole.
3: Apparently
1: he knows exactly what I'm talking about, but he just like looks at me.
0: Because he's
1: like,
0: an so asshole.
2: This guy did with chicks, I'm sure.
1: Yeah, it actually, yeah.
0: Taryn?
2: There's pussy on the other end of that phone.
0: Can I shut this off now?
2: Yeah, sure. Well, okay. Otherwise, we're just going to sit here and talk about Taryn's sex life. Right.
3: sex life.
1: It's a sad, sad story.
0: Okay, bye.
1: Thanks for tuning in.
2: All right, I'm turning this off. Bye-bye. Edit that out.
1: Have a good night.

What's up, everyone? Thank you for tuning into Planet Funk on 313.fm. I'm going to keep this short because I have a lot of records to play tonight. Genre for tonight is Funky House, and I have like three crates filled.

lo sabe, que yo existo. 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

don't stop, come on. 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

Because I got it like that.

0: tuning in, you'll notice, if you have listened to any of the previous shows, that there's no music. That's because I'm an idiot and I forgot my iPod. Yeah. But anyways, we're here with DJ Roach.
1: What's up, buddy?
0: And friends.
2: Hey, what's going on?
0: Why don't you tell us who you guys are?
1: I'm DJ Roach, Nuestro Futuro Records. And I'm here, ready to spin. Got my partners here. They're also with Nuestro Futuro.
2: That's DJ Carlos G.
3: And I'm Ray 7.
1: The infamous Ray 7. Underground Resistance, the Unknown Soldier.
0: Right. I was going to say, I thought that you were part of UR as well.
3: Yes, I am.
0: Okay. Yeah. So, got some history here.
1: Yes. He does all my edits for all our tracks and Nuestro Futuro, and also we're working on a couple things ourselves.
3: Yeah.
0: Right on.
3: It's going to be hot.
1: Yes.
0: Some stuff for UR or for... Yes. No, you got a release on UR, right?
1: Not yet.
0: Oh, not yet.
1: Coming.
0: It's in
1: though.
0: The works.
1: Yes, coming.
0: Okay.
1: It's finished. We're just waiting. We're just waiting, that's all. It'll be out soon.
0: Do you guys want to kind of explain about the whole... It's a label then?
1: Yeah, my label is called Nuestro Futuro Records.
0: Okay.
1: I hooked up with Mike, you know, showed him some of my music, Mike Banks. And
0: this is going to be on the show the 19th, actually.
1: Who is?
0: Oh, I'm sorry. No. Never mind. No. I was thinking of someone else.
1: Yeah. Like,
0: no.
1: Is?
0: No. I would. Yeah. Never mind. No. Sorry.
1: We're doing a live session here. No. So anyways, we started last year and, just been working on making tracks and stuff like that. And we just basically put the label together and I got a couple guys that want to put music out with me. We're putting it on vinyl only. And here we go. You know, I already got my first EP out. Second one's done. It's getting ready.
0: That's already pressed and
1: no,
0: you
1: not,
0: can get
1: not
0: it?
1: Yet. It's okay. Going to be. That's coming up next. Hopefully in a month or two. You know, we're working hard on it and get it finished and pressed and all that. So.
0: Okay, right on.
1: We got hopefully at least two or three EPs come out this year from Nuestro Futuro. Carlos G's on the next one. Got my buddy from Mexico, Netica. He's on there. And like I said, Ray does all the edits and make sure it sounds tight and clean. So, yeah, man, we got a good thing going and big things to come from NF Records.
0: Do you guys have like a website or a SoundCloud that people can check out things?
1: Yeah, you can go to my SoundCloud, DJ Roach on SoundCloud.
0: Is that like your Facebook, DEEJAY, or
1: yeah,
0: is it just
1: that's
0: D&J?
1: Also on my Facebook.
0: Well, for your SoundCloud, is it spelled the same way,
1: yeah,
0: or
1: it's spelled DJ Roach, just like you would DJ.
0: Okay,
1: R-O-A-C-H.
0: A D and a J, not yeah. DEE, because I know your Facebook is DEE.
1: Yeah, they wouldn't let me put it on. There's DJ. They had to spell it out. I don't know why. It's weird.
0: Okay, so SoundCloud.com.
1: Facebook is crazy.
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1: Find me on YouTube also. We got a YouTube page, DJ Roach 313. So pretty much all the big sites, we got something going on. Twitter, you know, stuff like that.
0: Okay.
1: So.
0: Don't
1: forget about our festival coming up here.
0: Right? No, that's one thing. I was going to get into that in a little bit. But how about you guys? If people want to find you guys as far as like SoundCloud, Facebook, YouTube, anything like that, Mixcloud.
3: Pretty much for me, everything is YouTube, Tunnel 7. My Twitter is Raphael M. And yeah, that's about it.
1: The Unknown Soldier.
3: Yeah, Unknown Soldier on Facebook.
1: Yeah.
3: Yeah.
0: Okay.
2: And for me, my Facebook is like DJ Carlos, or DJ Carlos, one word, and then G-E-E.
0: Okay.
2: So, you know, I had to put it like that.
0: Do you have anywhere where you have mixes up or anything that people can check out?
2: No. I got some on SoundCloud.
0: Okay.
2: It's basically just same thing, DJ Carlos G.
0: All one word as well?
2: Yeah,
0: okay.
2: All one word. Got some mixes on there also.
0: Right on.
1: Yep.
0: Well, you mentioned it a second ago.
1: Oh, yeah.
0: This festival
1: Tech
0: coming
1: Troy.
0: Up.
2: Tech Troy.
0: Yeah.
1: Yeah. June 20th, 21st, 22nd. 3-day free festival.
0: Are all four of us going to be playing at that?
1: Yeah, we all are.
0: Okay, yep. Right on.
1: You're going to be tagging with Austin?
0: Yep.
1: Is it? Mr. Austin?
0: Yeah,
1: Mr. Austin.
0: Should be fun.
1: Yeah, you'll be tagging with
0: I'm
1: him.
0: I'm kind of bummed because I found out he lives out where I just moved from. He's out in like Lake Orion. I used to be in Oxford. So he has messaged me. He's like, oh, this would be great. We can practice and stuff. You know, like we were like neighbors. And I go, yeah, I just moved like a month ago.
1: Where'd you move to?
0: Sterling Heights, so still not too bad.
1: Okay. All right.
0: At least I'm closer to Detroit, so.
1: Well, we're going to have one of the sets is going to be a NF Records set. So we're going to have all the guys DJing. Ray's going to be playing percussions while we all throw down on some turntables and CDJs and stuff like that. So.
0: Oh, nice.
1: It's going to be fun.
2: Yeah.
1: And got a good lineup. Don't forget, though, the second day is Revenge of Vinyl. It's all vinyl DJs only. I feel like, you know, we're getting away from that technology. Nothing wrong with it. Love technology. But, you know, we can't lose that vinyl, you know. It's fun.
0: Right.
1: It's just more fun to me. And I could do that. I could do Tractor, Serato, you know. But it's nothing like vinyl, baby. Gotta say.
2: It's that sound. Sound. Man.
0: God, I'm just my mind is blank right now.
1: It's all right, man. You're in space,
0: right? But I know we were talking earlier, and kind of decided because he grabbed his headphones plugged his headphones in first. So I guess that was the determining factor of who's gonna play.
1: Yeah,
0: but
1: yeah.
0: Tunnel 7.
1: Yep. Tunnel 7, Unknown Soldier, Raphael Merriweathers.
2: Oh, so I'm playing first. Okay.
1: Yes. He goes by it all.
0: Do you need any explanation on the mixer over there? Are you all good? Or?
2: I think I can handle it.
0: Okay.
2: If I do, I'll call you.
0: Okay.
1: We're not too far right here.
0: Yeah, I'm just drawing blanks right now.
1: Well, I don't know. We're just ready to go, man. We're all excited about it.
0: Well, he's getting set up. Yeah. Do you want to go over some of the artists that are going to be playing at Tech Troy?
1: Sure, yeah. We got, headlining this year, have Mr. Terrence Parker.
0: So right on.
1: He's going to be jamming. Man, so many names I got. We got Sierra from Night Sneak. She's going to be here. We got a couple few girl DJs.
0: Serlina, too, I think.
1: Yeah, she's going to be there. You guys are going to be there. Who else? Oh, I got my buddy Paranormal Tech, Phil DPS. Yeah, it's going to be hot. Terry James is going to be here. We got quite a few cats coming out, so it's all ages, free event. Spread the word, man. And let's make it happen.
0: Right on.
2: Yeah, always fun times.
0: Mm-hmm. Well, are you ready over there, sir? All right. Well, you are tuned into burstradio.net, Planet Funk, and this is Tunnel 7.

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So with that, thanks for you, thanks for y'all. This is the Detroit Park.

0: And we're back. So yeah, that was kind of awesome. That was actually a Planet Funk first. All the DJs playing right in a row, but we had so many that we kind of had to squeeze them out there.
1: It was fun, man.
0: Yeah, no, all of you guys played really great sets. I really enjoyed it.
1: We did.
2: Thank you.
1: Big shout out to DJ Disc in the house.
0: Yeah, right?
2: Yep.
0: And actually, I have to thank you. I told you earlier, but you actually did a booking for me.
1: All right. Didn't even know
0: because,
1: it.
0: Yeah, because I wanted to have Joe G on for quite a while.
1: There you go. He's so. Right here, live in the flesh.
0: But I know we didn't get to talk to you because you got here a little later. But for those who are interested in checking out more of your stuff, where can they check you out at?
3: SoundCloud / Joe-G.
0: Okay.
3: So I'm there. I'm on Mixcloud, too. I don't know if I have a a link to that or anything.
0: What so. What can people search for? Just Joe G?
3: Joe G, yeah. Pitch Slap Music.
0: Okay.
3: I don't know.
1: Pitch Slap?
3: Like that, yeah.
0: Pitch Slap website still up? Just pitchslap.com?
3: No, just
0: or?
3: We let that website go.
0: Oh.
1: Too much
3: we
1: work.
3: We don't really do much, you know, anymore. Because everyone's gone, you know.
0: Right?
3: Joe's
0: yeah.
3: Epic Soldier's in Chicago. Number 9's in Florida.
0: Right. We need to have him back out.
3: Yeah. We'll get him here. Sean comes down like maybe once a year, so when he comes in town, we'll try and
0: get the whole crew together.
3: Yeah.
1: For Tech Troy.
0: Yeah, there you go.
1: That'd be sweet.
0: Yeah, why don't you, because I don't think we threw any dates out there or anything for Tech Troy yet. Why don't you let people know when that is and where it is?
1: Tech Troy is at Harmony Park, downtown Detroit, 1465 Center Street. It's June 20th. 21st and 22nd.
0: It's a free electronic music festival.
1: Yeah, there's a couple other free ones too.
0: There are Pine Groove.
1: Pine Groove. I'm playing there, so big shout out to those guys out there.
0: Drop Fest.
1: Yep, Drop Fest. Flint. I didn't get invited out there. Well, I got invited, but I'm not playing.
0: No.
1: And then they got Charivari.
0: See, that's the one I haven't really heard much about. What is that all about?
1: Got the T-shirt on right here, baby.
0: Oh man.
1: So far it's a 2-day event. It's free. They got a bunch of DJs. I'm playing at that one. I think Terrence Parker, Delano Smith. There's a couple other guys.
0: Nice. Where is it?
1: I don't know. I don't know where it's at yet.
0: It's a mystery.
1: It's a mystery. Date or venues to be announced. So I don't know. Playing DMF also. So that's going to be fun. I'm excited for that. So, a lot of things happening. Joe G is going to be dropping a track on Nuestro Futuro Records. That's my label.
0: Very nice. So I didn't even know you were producing.
3: Working on stuff, yeah. I got him on a different SoundCloud. I'll shoot you a private link.
0: Okay.
1: Don't shoot him, Mars.
3: I'm still on the down low, man. I'm still polishing the sound.
1: Don't shoot him, Mars. Don't shoot him, our track.
3: Yep.
1: You can get that on vinyl.
3: Yeah.
1: Nah. But, man, we got some stuff going on. Like I said earlier, Carlos G's got a track on my next EP.
0: Do you have a date for that yet, or
1: we're looking about
0: tentative?
1: Yeah, tentative about 2 months. We were shooting for April, but it might happen late April.
0: Is it going to be kind of reminiscent of what your set was, kind of like a harder techno sound, or
1: A little bit of both?
2: Some
1: tech house, a little bit.
2: Yeah.
0: Okay.
1: I'll just call it techno. Techno. And my boy from California. From Mexico, Netica, his track is techno all the way. He's got some good stuff coming out, and I'm happy he's on board with us. So you're going to be hearing a lot from him. We're
0: right
1: trying
0: on.
1: To get him out here too, man, one of these days. He plays live sets, so it'd be nice to have him out here. Big shout out to everybody listening.
2: Yeah,
0: right?
2: Yeah, really.
3: Sure.
1: Joe G was throwing down. Carlos G, he laid it down. I thought Jeff Mills was here. It's going hard.
3: Uh-huh.
1: And I have my boy Ray 7, Tunnel 7. Yeah. He was jamming.
2: Oh, yeah.
1: He was tearing it up. But thank you for having us, though.
0: Oh, yeah.
2: Thank you.
0: No, you're welcome. Definitely have to have you guys back again.
1: We will do that.
2: Oh,
1: man.
2: Yeah. Definitely.
0: Maybe kind of around Tech Troy time or something.
1: Yeah, that'd be
2: good.
1: Oh,
2: that'd be cool.
3: Promote that.
2: Yeah.
1: Yeah, we'd definitely be down for that. Maybe we'll get somebody else in here, too. Join us. Why not?
0: Yep.
1: Get in line. You should have joined us.
0: Go even later. I mean, I figured, because I usually do, but I figured, you know, I've been playing every week.
1: Exactly.
0: And
1: I give you a break.
0: With four
1: break.
0: DJs, like, I didn't want to be like, all right, you guys got 15 minutes. Make it good.
1: I'm getting 45 minutes. You guys get 15 minutes each.
0: No, usually what I do is I because a lot of times, since there is talk sessions between each segment, usually it takes up about a half hour. So usually what I'll do is the guests will get an hour and a half, and then I'll take an hour, because I figure if people really want to hear me, they can hear me every week.
1: Awesome. So. Awesome, man. That's great. I got a podcast coming out on Fonzine Records, too. It's out of Spain.
0: Where can people find that?
1: Just go to Fonzine Records on Facebook. Big shout out to you guys. I know you guys are listening.
0: You know how to spell that?
1: Yeah, Fanzine. Fonzine Records.
0: Okay.
1: Yeah, I go to their site, and my boy Santiago Salazar just put out a EP over there for them, and I'm going to be working with Santi also, man. We're going to do some remixes for each other. So.
0: Nice.
3: Sweet, yeah.
1: Staying busy.
0: Well, again, I want to say thank you to all four of you guys for coming out and throwing down.
1: Awesome. Thank you.
0: Hopefully the podcast will be up soon. I was going to say next week. Here will be, I'm going to call it, well, I don't know if I want to call it that. Technically, it's the 50th episode.
1: All right.
0: But I was going to do a special show for the 50th episode. But I guess technically this kind of is a special show, because it's my new roommate, which at the time of the first show, we had no idea that we were going to be living together. But he was actually my first guest ever on the show. And now he's my roommate, and now he's playing the 50th episode.
1: Who's
0: this? Anthony Ventura, a.k.a. Ghost.
1: All
0: right. But that'll be March 12th here.
1: Sweet.
0: The following week, I guess I'll call it Planet Funk 50 MK2.
1: All right.
2: There we go.
1: That works.
2: Sounds good.
0: That's going to be the big one, which is going to be Mr. Terrence Parker, Mike Clark, Kevin Reynolds, and maybe special appearance by Mr. 7 Inches.
1: Oh, wow. Okay.
0: Which is...
2: Cool.
0: The next week after that will be March 26th is going to be Brian Borsa and Derek Hannon.
1: He's awesome.
0: Kicking off April on the 2nd will be Cash for Gold, and just booked DJ Disc Detroit.
1: Oh, yeah. He's still here?
2: He's still here.
1: He's still hanging in.
0: April 9th will be a House Coffee special. If anyone listening's ever been here on a Friday, James Menchez and Patrick Bodahan always throw down good stuff here on Fridays for their House Coffee show.
1: Awesome.
0: But I'm going to have them on for April 9th. The week after that will be Jenna Brown, followed by GND, I guess they're calling themselves, which is Gusto and Dink.
1: Yeah, I'm working with those guys too on some stuff.
0: Oh, yeah?
1: So, yeah.
0: Oh, right on.
1: Yeah, those are good guys right there.
0: April 30th will be Poison Panda Showcase, so I don't know which DJs are going to pull out, but it should be a good one. And the other one I wanted to mention, though, real quick, is May 21st will be another special one, because it's right around the time of Movement, and it'll be the day before their big thing, because every year on Thursday before Movement, Detroit Techno Militia does barbecue. And I think it just happens to be on one of the days that they do their radio show on Burst Radio, The Grid.
1: Yeah.
0: If anyone listening, and if you are listening, you probably are into techno.
1: The Grid, baby.
0: Yep, check out The Grid.
1: Yes.
0: It's, I believe, every other Thursday or second.
1: Second. Is it Thursday or Wednesday?
0: It's Thursday, a Thursday.
1: Yeah, second Thursday.
0: Yeah, second Thursday of the month. And,
1: May
0: 21st,
1: that,
0: I'm going to have Planet Funk, The Grid Edition. So a bunch of people from DTM will be playing the show. And I heard Mad Alba might be in town. And
1: oh,
0: for those of you that know Mad Alba, that girl can throw down.
1: She can. Yep.
0: So...
1: That'll be fun. I see you got Stoppy on there, too. Big shout out to Stoppy.
0: Yep. Just booked on the 11th, and then just booked also for May 14th will be J Flame.
1: All right.
0: So.
1: Sounds good, man. Sounds like you got a full plate there.
0: Yeah. No, for I usually in the beginning I was really lazy, and it's like booking people the week before, and I learned you kind of got to book ahead. So
1: right.
0: It's really nice to be like two months ahead, yeah. And you don't even have to worry about anything.
1: You're all set, man. You're all set.
4: Yeah.
0: But again, I want to say thank you to you guys for coming out. Also, thank you to Urban Bean Co. for hosting us each and every week. If anyone listening has never been here, you should definitely check it out. Really cool spot. The DJ booth is awesome.
1: Yes.
0: And
1: good view.
0: Yeah.
1: Like the view.
4: Yeah, it is, definitely.
0: Good coffee, even though there wasn't any today.
1: It ran out. You guys drink it all.
0: No, the pipes froze.
1: Oh, shit.
0: Yeah.
4: Oh, man. Damn.
0: But
4: in March, pipes still freezing.
0: Right? Michigan.
4: Yeah.
0: But, yeah. Also got to say thank you to Burst LLC, of course, for the original name and the original hosting spot. Anyone looking for really big sound, they are upgrading. They just got a Adamson rig. Part of it is... a line array that's, I think each one's a 25-foot stack that has to be crane lifted.
1: Oh, wow.
0: So Burst is getting pretty serious now. They basically have the same rig that Linkin Park tours with. So.
1: All right.
4: Oh, cool.
0: Yeah.
1: I can't afford those guys for Tech Trite.
0: Right? That's the thing. I'm like real excited. I'm like, oh, man, I get to like hear this thing. And I go, yeah, no one's really going to be able to afford that except for like corporate gigs where, you know, it's just going to be someone talking. So
1: yeah,
0: what's
1: exactly.
0: the point? But also, of course, I got to say thank you to Mr. Jeff of Doom, because even though we're a Detroit-based radio station, we're actually broadcast out of California on his servers for free.
1: Nice.
0: So
1: I
0: can't say thank you enough to him.
1: Thank you, sir.
0: Also, I got to say thank you to Cash for Gold, Rebecca Goldberg, because if you pop in here, you'll see a couple Planet Funk / Burst Radio flyers advertising the show, which were designed by her.
1: Okay, I saw those. Nice.
0: So
1: she's playing Tech Troid also.
0: Yeah, she is.
1: Vinyl, on Vinyl Day.
0: Oh, nice.
1: Yep. Stay true to vinyl, baby.
0: Right? do any of you guys have anything else you want to throw out there before we cut the show? No?
1: No, we're good, man. I think we covered everything.
0: All right, cool. So. Well, thank you again, guys. And,

All right, that's going to do it for tonight. I want to say a huge thank you to everyone that tuned in. That was kind of fun. I haven't played trance in a while. Also got to say a huge thank you to our host, past host, Grand Trunk Pub and Urban Bean Co. Hopefully we can go out there both of those places soon. I can't wait to get a shepherd's pie at Grand Trunk Pub personally. And I don't know, kind of crazy news. I guess Urban Bean Co. is going to turn into a bar slash coffee shop soon. So hopefully when we can go out and about and visit businesses again, not only can we get some coffee, but we can have a drink there too. And of course, got to thank Jeff of Doom hosting all of

0: Hey, what's up, everyone? I want to thank you all for tuning in to Planet Funk on 313.fm.
1: And here we go.
0: Yep. So we got another showcase again for the outlet. What is it, like, I guess a production group, would you call it?
2: Yes, I would.
0: Yeah,
2: say
0: you want to get a little closer to you can move it over to you too.
2: Okay. It's the first time.
0: But yeah, so we're still waiting for the other half of Outlet. But what is Outlet exactly?
3: Outlet is a production a company that a bunch of us formed several years ago. But recently we started become very active in arranging a party on the weekends with like-minded music. And with some visual production as well, so we want to like go, you know, not just the audio enjoyment of an event, but also as a visual as well as a good vibe and a good music. Always a good music.
0: Yeah, that's what Warren was talking to him on the phone a while ago. He said you guys are including like painters, like live painters and stuff as well in your shows lately.
3: Yes,
0: you guys had Al Dupree out not too long ago, and
3: right. Actually, we are throwing another party this Saturday at High Dive.
0: Oh, yeah, that's right. We little got plug the, there. a flyer for that right here. You want to talk about that one real quick?
3: Yeah, we have a headlining by Asher Perkin. You know, who's in the music? Know who is? He'll be headlining for us and us, the crew at the Outlet. It should be a real good music all night long.
0: Awesome. And then you're playing as well that night. And Warren and Jitter. Is Jitter another person that's... Oh, shoot. Speaking of the devil,
4: hey,
0: here he is.
4: Hey.
0: Is
4: made it.
0: Looking like Hollywood over here.
4: Oh, alive and well.
1: No, his ears must have been burning because you talked about him the last few minutes.
0: But Jitter, is that is he a part of? Is he also part of Outlet as well?
3: Yeah, the Jitters consist of John and Hunter.
0: Oh, okay,
3: friends.
0: Awesome.
3: Yeah.
0: Oh shoot!
3: Hey,
0: there we go. Now
3: hey,
0: we can hear you.
5: What's up, man?
0: So now we finally got you. What's going on, sir?
5: How much, man? Good to be here. Thanks for having us out.
0: Oh yeah. So were you still gonna go first then, or?
5: Oh, yeah, I can do that.
0: Yeah, I don't know. Okay.
5: Yeah, cool.
0: Doesn't matter to me, but it's up to you guys.
5: Yeah.
0: So we were starting to talk about what Outlet is, because I know it's it started off a while ago, and then...
5: Yeah, you were at our first party out in Grand Rapids.
0: That's right. Yeah, that was like a skate park.
5: Yeah, it was an indoor skate park thing. It was crazy. We had to put the subs through a hole in the half pipe.
0: Well, it was called Death House, right?
5: Yeah.
0: Yeah. That was a interesting spot, but it was a cool spot for an event because I don't know, you're in like a bowl.
5: Yeah, it was
0: this big bowl shape. You could run up the walls and slide back down.
5: Yeah, it was cool, man. It's cool.
0: But we were talking about Saturday,
5: mm-hmm.
0: With Asher Perkins, and then
5: yeah,
0: I just found out that Jitter is Hunter and John.
5: Yep.
0: I'm curious. Do you know how they came up with that name?
5: No idea.
0: No idea. Okay.
5: No idea.
0: So what's new with you?
5: Not much, man. Just been busy. Glad to be here, though.
0: Yeah.
5: It's been a while since I've been on this show, man. I can't remember the last time I played.
0: I don't know either.
5: Yeah.
1: Well, you know, he was like actually slumming over on Tim's show for a while, if I'm not mistaken.
5: Yeah. Yep. That was Binaural Frequencies. Yeah.
0: Yeah. That was a long time ago, too.
5: I know, man. Man, I can't believe how many venues we did, too. We were at Checker Bar, Grasshopper. Where else were we at? 1515 Broadway, I think.
0: Your basement.
5: Yeah, my basement. All over the place, man. It was fun. It was good times.
0: 1515, that was like one day, though.
5: Yeah, it was like 2 weeks or something.
0: Yeah. Oh, it went two shows?
5: I think it was two shows there, yeah.
0: I just remember his comment, like, oh, this is great and all, because, you know, it doesn't cost you anything to do this.
5: Right.
0: Excuse me?
5: Right, exactly.
0: I wish.
5: Right, yeah.
0: Oh, man.
5: Yeah, man.
0: So, what else is up for Outlet? Any Any other shows other than the Saturday one coming up?
5: Yeah, we got August booked. Not going to disclose who yet, but it's going to be another good one.
0: Is that the High Dive as well?
5: Yeah. Okay. We're pretty much just sticking with High Dive right now. It's our monthly. So.
0: Oh, you guys have like an actual monthly lockdown. Nice.
5: Yeah.
0: So that's what, the second Saturday of every month then? Or?
5: Yeah, I think we switched it up here and there. We're just working around other events. And we got one coming up in September as well for the, I think it's the Hamtramck Festival or something. Okay. Yeah, we're doing all day.
0: Hamtramck Music Festival?
5: I don't know if it's called that.
0: Okay.
5: I'm not exactly sure the official name, but it's like...
0: I know there's a Hamtramck Music Festival, so this
5: might
0: be different.
5: Yeah, that already happened though, right?
0: Oh, yeah, I think it did.
5: Yeah, it's like earlier in the year. Okay. This is like a... it's kind of like a festival. I don't know if they have... like, it's just strictly music, but we'll have like barbecue in the back and going all day.
0: Making use of that patio.
5: Yeah.
3: Hey, because I got to close now.
5: What?
3: No more music at a patio.
5: What? Really?
3: Somebody already had it too loud. Had some incident.
5: Man.
3: But, you know,
5: I'm supposed to play the patio this weekend, man. Dude, like
3: the volume has
5: got to
3: be
5: really
3: controlled down. Ah. Yeah. There was some issue.
5: All right. Well, that's... man.
0: People of Hamtramck putting a damper on your party.
5: Yeah, you know, they were cool, though. Everyone was chill. It's like, it wasn't even our group. Whatever. Not a big deal. We'll make it work. Bummer. Yeah, what's going on with you, man? What do you got coming up?
0: Nothing, really.
5: No?
0: No.
1: Well, now, wait a minute. On the 27th, we're doing the Eternal Party.
0: Oh, yeah.
1: At Bookies.
0: That's right.
5: Nice.
0: Maybe.
1: Okay.
0: Because I might have to go out of town. I'm still waiting to hear... I had like a whole bunch of stuff set up, and then like all the dates got changed around, and so.
5: Gotcha. What about you, Woodward?
1: Come on. Well, that's coming up next, and then I'm doing the Charivari after party on the 2nd.
5: Nice.
1: Which means that the world's finally going to hear the debut of Deuce and a Quarter, which is myself and DJ Psycho.
5: Oh, sweet!
0: Didn't you guys do that once at the VFW Hall? Forever ago?
1: We did, but we weren't, you know, D and Q back then.
0: Oh, okay.
1: No, we just did it because we did it, and then also we did the Glow, but that was myself, Desi, and CDX. So okay. That was like the three-way.
0: Okay.
1: But this time around, we're going for broke.
5: It's official.
1: It official.
5: Awesome.
0: So what else is new? Do you guys have any... individual shows coming up that you guys have been booked for outside of outlet events?
3: No, not at the moment.
0: Okay.
5: Yep. Yeah, nothing so far.
0: Okay.
5: Yeah, just taking it day by day, man.
0: All right.
5: So, yeah.
0: Catch us 2020 at Detroit Threads Before Movement.
5: Yeah.
0: For the yearly.
5: Dude, love it, man. Glad we got the full session in this time.
0: All right.
5: Didn't have to dip early. That's good.
0: We have the Facebook for Outlet down at the bottom for people that are checking out the video, but for people tuning into the audio only or the podcast recording later on or whatever, do you want to go ahead and give out any social media for Outlet that you guys have?
5: Yeah, we just got Facebook right now.
0: Okay.
5: Yep, and on SoundCloud as well.
0: Okay, so yeah. I know the Facebook is facebook.com/Outlet Productions.
5: Yep.
0: Is the SoundCloud the same? Okay.
5: I think it's just Outlet on SoundCloud.
0: Just Outlet? Okay.
5: Yeah. Yep.
0: Sweet.
5: Awesome. You want me to get setting up?
0: Sure. Yeah. Sweet. I mean, if you're ready.
5: Yeah.
1: Yes. Wait. Are they? Who brought needles? I hope somebody brought needles.
4: Needles. It doesn't matter. Well, no, because you're using the XCJs, right?
1: Yeah. Oh, yeah. Okay. Just wasn't sure.
4: Yeah. It doesn't matter who wants to go first.
0: You go? Okay. All right. Okay. Sweet. All right. You good to go then?
4: Yeah.
0: All right, cool. Let's do this then. You are tuned into Planet Funk on 313.fm. This is Forever Young.

0: time control and space. Time and space.
1: So that was Forever Young and Warren Ross. So yeah, another one in the books. Make sure you go check these guys out tomorrow. Or no, I'm sorry, not tomorrow, Saturday. Yeah. I mean, I guess you could tomorrow show up at their house randomly. We're here to party. Fuck your job. Yeah, he doesn't have a job, so just show up at his house tomorrow. Party at his place. But no, but yes, this Saturday, happening at the High Dive, sets by both of these guys, Forever Young and Warren Ross, along with Jitter, who I just found out today was John and Hunter. And maybe that's how they got the name, like Jitter, like Jay from John and the Tur from Hunter. Maybe, I don't know. We were trying to decipher it earlier. But also, headlining the show is going to be Asher Perkins. Does it start at 9 or 10? 9 o'clock, and is there a cover? $10. Sweet. But yeah, patio's open too. And should be good times. So go there. And then, of course, tonight... after here, go down to the Marble Bar, 7 Inches in Heaven. Psycho and Mafia are having out Who Dat. It's Terry herself, and it's only $3. So go listen to some 45s. I think it's going to do it for the night, though. Want to say a huge thank you to Urban Bean Co. for hosting us as long as they have. Big shout out to Josh. Also,
2: Josh Housel. Oh no,
1: we'll talk about Urban Bean.
2: Our Josh.
1: Sure, why not? Shout out to him too.
2: Yeah.
1: also, got to say big thank you to our past hosts over at Grand Trunk Pub. Go support them. They still have awesome food. It's good stuff. Can't thank them enough. And then also, can't thank him enough, our man in command out in California, holding down all the servers. About last week's episode, even though I did record it locally, apparently the file got corrupted. So damn. We just have to wait for Chew to fix all that crap some reason.
2: Good luck with that one.
1: Yeah, so an update for those who missed. I think it was last week's show that we got the email from them, or the week before that?
2: Might have been the week before that.
1: Yeah, where they said, a few of the channels have been fixed, just not yours.
2: Yeah.
1: So, thanks for that. So, pretty soon, once all that gets fixed on their end, we should have the full archives available. But this one is recording locally, so hopefully this one will go up, just the MP3, soon. And then once they fix their stuff, you'll get all the video as well. But,
2: Who again? Who are we talking about?
1: Well, Chew for fixing their stuff.
2: You got to finish that up.
1: Yeah, of course, the guy hosting
2: right. All
1: of our audio archives, 10 years worth of broadcast of multiple shows. We can't thank him enough out in California, Mr. Jeff.
2: Of...
1: You got
2: wait, let's try that again. Ah, here we go.
1: I don't like that one.
2: God damn. Doom. You're an asshole, you know that?
1: Yep.
2: Fucking 21st century asshole. God damn.
1: Anyways, I think we're going to end with this one. This is DJ Roach. Maydays, and it's on the Detroit Electronic Music Locals 313 album, which is an awesome album. It's got, I don't even know how many artists on there. It's like a USB that's available, and I think CD maybe too. I know it's available digital too, but it's got like 30 Detroit local artists, and it's a good album, so you should go buy it and support it. But yeah, that's gonna do it for the show tonight. So huge thank you to everyone that tuned in. And
2: oh, wait a minute, before we go, any word on next week's show?
1: Yeah, it's the 313th episode. That's all you need to know. So come here.
2: Yes.
1: So peace out.

0: Check. Hey, what's up, everyone? Thank you for tuning in to Planet Funk on 313.fm. Got a special show tonight. Detroit Techno Militia in the house.
1: Hey, what up?
0: Got two from the crew. First up, T. Linder.
1: Yes, sir.
0: What's going on, sir?
1: Hey, how are you? Things are going good.
0: Yeah?
1: Yeah, it's good to be back in the saddle again, you know what I'm saying?
0: And up next we'll have DJ Soul.
1: Yep. He will be on after me, and we'll see what we're going to do. We might do a little back-to-back after we do some solo stuff, but that's going to be a fun night.
0: I'm excited.
1: Hell yeah.
0: So is there any DTM news?
1: There is some DTM news. We are doing, you know, a small, like, socially distanced event over at Backstreet. We're doing, that's here in Detroit, over on Livernois, just north of Davison. And we're doing a little, you know, a couple times a month we do a show over there. It's been a lot of fun. And this month we're doing a benefit show. I'm not sure what it's for. I just know it's a benefit show. I don't have all the details. I know Angie does.
0: Okay.
1: And it'll
0: we'll have her piping on the mic.
1: Yep. And it's all available on our Facebook page too. All the info and that.
0: Okay. But
1: yeah, that's next Saturday, I believe.
0: That's super easy. It's just facebook.com/ Detroit Techno Militia, correct?
1: Yes, sir. You got it.
0: And then Instagram is the same, at Detroit Techno Militia?
1: Yeah, I think so.
0: Or you can just go to DetroitTechnoMilitia.com, right?
1: Yeah, or you could just, I think if you search Detroit Techno, we come up in one of the first few results on Google. But, yeah.
0: So how about yourself? Any new tunes you've been working on or put out? Or?
1: I am working on a project with one of my friends who's out of Spain. And but man, it's been tough to get the motivation to just work on music and stuff. In that, I love playing. We do our show on technoclub.net. I think it's every first and third Friday of the month.
0: That's right. That's kind of a cool thing. There's some big names on there.
1: Huge names. Like
0: who is it that started that again?
1: The Advent.
0: Okay.
1: Out of the UK, and people from all around the world are playing on there. You know, really like top tier talent. I don't know how we tricked them to get on there, but we're having fun with it, and that's been a lot of fun. But I'm ready to start playing outside of my studio again on the regular, because you know that's the only time I get nervous. You know, playing in front of a crowd, I don't get nervous. But playing in my studio, that's the only time I get nervous. But, like, with all the archives of that, if you go to techno-club.net, you can find all the archives on there. And you know, it's been a lot of fun. But I am looking forward to playing here today.
0: Yeah.
1: It's Planet Funk. Yeah.
0: I was going to say, it's an interesting way they have it set up on there, because it's a paid subscription?
1: Yeah, it's basically a paid per view, and where you buy, hours worth of DJ time, or, you know, you buy 4 hours worth of time. I think it's like €5 or whatever it is, so it's like $6, and you get I don't know how long you get, but you get a lot of top tier talent on there. So.
0: And there's multiple rooms as well, and you guys are in. Which room?
1: We typically do the room, like the rooms are all like color coded.
0: Yeah.
1: So like they have the blue room, the cyan room, the orange room, the red room. We're typically in the gray room.
0: Okay.
1: And that's typically on Friday nights. And it's a lot of fun. We have a lot of special guests and a lot of guys from the crew come through.
0: So when are we going to get the grid back on 313.fm?
1: That's good. Well, that's coming up. But I'm ready to start playing out again.
0: Well, any other Detroit Techno Militia news since the last time we've had you on here? Any new members or anything? Or
1: let me see. I'm trying to think. It's been so long, dude.
0: Yeah.
1: It has been a long time. Not that I can really think of, but when Angie gets on after the set, she'll run all that down. She's the boss. She's the mastermind behind the whole thing, and you know I can't keep it straight, man.
0: Well, You want to rock out some tunes then?
1: Absolutely.
0: First?
1: Absolutely. Let's do this.
0: All right, sweet.
1: All right.

0: 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This is T. Linder.
1: Buddha's gonna say, nah, damn it.

0: So that was T-Linder. Hey.
1: Yeah,
0: just a minute. We're going to hear some from DJ Soul.
1: Ooh, that's me.
0: That's you. But I got something special playing in the background. Something kind of dedicated to your backyard, I guess.
1: Oh, yeah. Oh, this is always Yanni?
0: This
1: Hell
0: is Yanni.
1: Yeah.
0: But what's going on, sir?
1: Not a whole lot, man. You know, just got out of work, raced up here because I really wanted to hang out with you guys. Thank you so much for always doing this. Thanks so much for always including me. You are such a cool, great guy.
0: Cool.
1: What's up with the...
0: There we go.
1: Back?
0: Oh, I had to turn the speakers down.
1: Oh, word. Yeah, we don't need to hear myself. We're all gravy.
0: I'm going to get a little closer. There you go.
2: Yo, my mic sounds nice. Check one, check two.
1: How's everybody living?
0: Good. How the heck have you been?
1: You know, I've been pretty lucky, man. I've been pretty good this past year. We've all been struggling. But I'm lucky that I have another job that, you know, has got some bennies and stuff. And been skirting by, you know. I've been like, I think the hardest part is like trying to find inspiration, you know, that isn't just depressing inspiration. You know what I mean? Like, it's hard to find, like, I'm talking about personally. You know, like, I've just been like plowing my way through it. But I really haven't been spending a lot of time in the studio, you know, and I want to be. I'm just not, I don't know. Maybe I'm in a part where I'm just going to revamp something, come out with something new and fresh. I'm not sure.
0: Yeah.
1: It's doing. Yeah, it's doing, but it's not there.
0: Tom was saying the same thing earlier that
1: really?
0: It's hard to find inspiration. Like, you got all this time to work in the studio, but it isn't really.
1: No, I go in there. I'm not trying to do the same stuff I've been doing.
0: Okay.
1: I'm not trying to copy something. I'm not trying to... I mean, I want to express myself. I mean, but, like, the feelings this past year have just been garbage. And I'm not trying to express that.
0: Yeah.
1: So maybe...
0: Maybe that's the new direction. Just make the most garbage-ass track.
1: It's already been done.
0: Sounds like shit. Like the worst thing ever.
1: Tom's cornered the market on that, so... No, I'm just kidding.
0: Actually, I was gonna say this track right here is fairly new, right?
1: Yes.
0: Oh, I'm trying to turn it up so we can. Oh, yeah, see if you want, you can throw these on. I didn't even know if you could hear it.
1: Now I'm in the mix.
0: Oh,
1: you're
0: in the mix.
1: Yeah, that's great.
0: Yeah. What is this? This is new, right?
1: Mm-hmm.
0: Now we're stumping him on his own track.
1: Yeah, I'm just... This is the release I did for... I remember... This is a remix I did. This is a remix I did for... Do I get a clue?
0: Epica.
1: Oh, yeah, for Jack. Yes. It's funny because I was just looking at his record, too. It's hilarious. Yeah, no, I had a lot of fun with this project. This is for Jack Coleman out of Portland. And he's super awesome. This is my last release that I did, actually.
0: So I was thinking this is a new-ish.
1: Uh-huh. I mean, I finished this one. Jeez, this is at the beginning of the pandemic, I think. And,
0: when people still had that inspiration. Well, like, I'm going to have all this time. It's going to be great. And then it was just like, oh, this sucks.
1: Dude, I don't know. Like, that's what that's hurting, too, is because I see so many other people pumping stuff out. And people are really... People are inspired. I think it's just me that just needs to find something to get myself in gear. It might be this set tonight. You never know, you know?
0: Yeah.
1: So we'll see. We'll see.
0: All right. Did you get some tacos in you?
1: I did, man.
0: Awesome.
1: Petrax Taco Joint across the street is the jam. Dos Locos Tacos. When I was heading this way, I was thinking, man, one thing I have to do is get me some motherfucking tacos. So I'm glad I was able to do that. What channel am I on? 3 and 4 here with the vinyl? What am I on?
0: 1 and 2, and then 3 is the XDJs. So, or XDJ, singular. I don't know, any other,
1: I'll just get queued up and I'll be ready.
0: Okay. I was gonna say, any other DJ Soul news that we need to know about?
1: No, man, I'm still here. I'm surviving. I'm back. Okay. We're going to be getting back to it. I mean, I know we're doing Hump Day, you know, with Veronica on Wednesdays is going to be going back again soon up at the Majestic Alley deck.
0: Okay, that I didn't know.
1: I'm playing a couple of those. Other than that, man, I have not been planning anything. There are some stuff going on overseas, but I mean, like, that includes flights, so I'm not just ready for all that yet. I did get my first vaccine, second one in a couple weeks here, but I don't know, man, just trying to stay alive, you know. Hey, everybody out there, stay alive, everybody. If you're out there listening right now, Johnny Five, stay alive, you know.
0: All right, well,
1: let's do it. I'm ready to play, man. All right. Can I play some music?
0: Yeah, let's go ahead and do it then. All right, well, you are tuned into Planet Funk on 313.fm. This is DJ Soul.

Where you

0: So that was DJ Soul and T Linder of Detroit Techno Militia. Hey. Huge thank you to both of them for coming out, throwing down, playing some tunes, giving us the latest DTM news. I feel like we need Angie Linder over here. Give us some more DTM news. We did talk that we were going to talk to her. We'll see if we can get her over here on the mic. But yeah, huge thank you to Detroit Techno Militia, to T. Linder. Oh, wait. I got to turn that down.
1: Thank you for having us.
0: There we go. Yeah.
1: I have it at home.
0: But also, huge thank you to Detroit Threads for hosting us each and every week. If you can't come down here on a Thursday, come down some other time for the week and buy some records.
2: Buy some records. Support a local business. That's what we do during the pandemic.
0: Yep. And hell, if you're in another state and you can't come down here, they have a Discogs store too.
2: Oh, yeah. Get all of the records.
0: Before
2: we buy them all.
0: We're talking to Angie Linder right now.
2: Hi.
0: What's going on?
2: How are you? I miss you.
0: I know. It's been a while.
2: Hi, everyone.
0: What's the, you are not DJ Soul. I still have the thing up that says his name. But what's new with Detroit Techno Militia?
2: So
0: we were talking about Backstreet, and I heard there's a benefit.
2: Yes. So we are going to do a party for Adriel. Well, it's going to be a benefit for the Ruth Ellis Center and Queer Detroit. So please come out and support. That is on April 17th from 6 to 11 p.m. We'll have plenty of space to spread out indoors and outdoors. They've been doing a great job with their contact tracing and everything, so it's a good social distance party.
0: Awesome.
2: And it's Adriel's birthday. And
0: Adriel Thornton?
2: Yeah.
0: No, nice.
2: Yeah.
0: I didn't know when his birthday was.
2: The other Adriel. Adriel Fantastique.
0: Adriel Fantastique.
2: So look for it on Facebook. It's called Work It Out. So
0: okay.
2: We're going to work it out.
0: Awesome.
2: To raise some money. Yeah, but
0: any other DTM news, releases, or anything? Or
2: well, that would be for the boss here.
3: We talked about that earlier.
0: We did mention the techno club.
2: Yep. I didn't want to mention the competition.
0: No, it's fine. It's fine. You guys are doing your thing.
2: We're doing the first and the third Fridays on technoclub.net. It's actually a pay-per-view sort of situation where the artists submit their track list and the songwriters get their get payments and stuff like that. So they're trying to, you
0: that's
2: know,
0: cool.
2: Give back
0: I thought they were just like collecting money, but it's actually going for royalties and stuff.
2: Because that's how they've licensed the server and stuff like that. So they are paying royalties out, and I love the thought of it, and I hopefully, you know, some artists are making some money during the lockdown.
0: Awesome.
2: Yeah. But other than that, it's really just been listening to a lot of awesome music on 313.fm. Godfather will come out with a little something every now and then. And
0: I got to get him down here.
2: Yeah, and then Dilemma and Bomb Scare did a killer set on Twitch last night. So just kind of trying to support our friends who are making music.
0: Awesome.
2: I know.
0: Desi trying to say something?
2: Yes, here.
0: No, he's just walking over here. I don't know, you look like you had something to say.
4: No, I really don't. I'm just standing around being cute. It's all good. But no, I came down here to...
0: You know what?
4: What?
0: Talk about the record store.
4: Oh, shit. I'm in a record store talking about a record store. Let's see. 1337 Division. I've taken over the 37th. Shield Library. I've taken over the music curation of said store, and it's been an interesting 2 months, and I've had a lot of fun putting a lot of really good records in a lot of really good people's hands. And after so long, now I'm starting to get really acclimated with the hip-hop community in Detroit, because I've always, you know, everybody treats me with sort of weird gloves, because there's like, oh, you're in the techno militia, but dude, what you know about that? Man, I started out as a hip-hop DJ. So it in Detroit, that's like this really weird, dumb-ass barrier. And so I've been able to cross it, and now I have these two divergent communities actually participating with each other.
3: Again.
4: Nice. Yeah, like it used to be in an... Exactly.
0: Let's bring back hip house.
4: Right. Dude, I'm trying to. It never left us. But no, it's been like fun the last 2 months doing this, and it's been really, really cool, and pulling everybody in, being able to pull everybody in the same room is a blessing. You know, it really is. It really lets you know what kind of, you know, talent pool that we're really dealing with here.
0: Oh yeah,
4: and it's fascinating. You know, it really is. It's fascinating. Plus, on top of that, like I said, it's cool to be able to break records again, because that's what DJs do.
0: Oh yeah.
4: And so now that I'm able to learn, okay, this is me applying my knowledge, going, I think it would be cool if you wanted to hear this. And then the next thing, they'll come back the next week and go, ooh, da-da-da-da-da-da-da-da, you know. And plus, on top of that, it's really cool to be able to introduce, like, unsuspecting people to certain things. Like, I turned this girl into a Rebecca Goldberg fan hard in one trip.
0: Nice.
4: So that's where that sits, man. But yeah, that's what we've been. That's what I've been doing. Eventually, y'all, the cassette will come out. But right now, I'm really obsessed with getting records in the store.
0: See, well, I also want to say a huge thank you to our previous host. Oh shoot, part of the previous host, Grand Trunk Pub, is in the house. Amy's here.
4: Yay.
0: But yeah, huge thank you to Grand Trunk Pub for hosting us for as long as they did, as well as Urban Bean Co. What? Oh yeah, you know, we already said hi to Yanni.
4: Yanni, hi, Yanni.
0: Yes. Also, huge thank you to everyone that tuned in. Everyone that tuned in. The Aussies as well. And, of course, we can't thank him enough. The man in command out in California hosting all the archives. Over 10 years of archives. Mr. Jeff of Doom, which this show will be archived very soon. It'll probably be up, I'm guessing, tomorrow. If you're new to 313.fm, we host a bunch of archives, and you have over 10 years of music to listen to. And also, there's the video as well that you can get on there. But I think Amy's going to... Or I just called you Amy. Angie is going to say something again.
2: No, I just wanted to say hi, and we miss everyone, and we can't wait to see everyone out and about again. So stay safe, happy, healthy, and hope to see everyone soon.
0: I think we're going to end on that note. Thank you again, everyone, for tuning in. And, yeah, that's going to do it. Peace out.

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Again, in the background, got a track by Rebecca Goldberg off of her new release, Synthetic World. 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Again, at home still, until all this stuff clears up. But as I've been doing, I'm going to try to do a different genre every week. Make sure this doesn't get boring. But tonight, it's a surprise. I thought, screw it, why not? Let's do some Gabber. So yeah, that's what's going to be tonight. I don't know if I have 3 hours worth of it, but should have a bit. And I don't know, it's going to go everywhere from old, early 90s Dutch Gabber to the newer stuff, so see what happens. But yeah, don't really have much to talk about, so I guess we'll get into the mix.

0: Once upon a time in the wild, wild west, anarchy reigned supreme. And people were losing hope in institutions back then corrupted to the bone. There were only four entities left to withstand the chaos. Only these four to bring back the order. The good.
1: The good.
0: The bad.
1: The bad.
0: The ugly.
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He is DJ Run, and I am DMC. Funky Fresh from 1983. DJ Jam Master J, inside the place with all the bass. He leaves without a trace, and he came here tonight to get on your case. And we are the crush grooving, the body moving, the record making, and the record breaking. 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

0: Jesus. 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I'm gonna make you rich, Bud Fox. 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
1: Drop it.

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0: like you. 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

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I want to say a huge thank you to everyone that tuned in. Happy birthday to Vicente, by the way. Didn't realize it was your birthday and didn't realize you liked the Viapper, so happy birthday. Huge thank you to everyone that tuned in. If you haven't checked out the new website yet, although that's probably how you tuned in, unless you're getting this on the previous download, go check it out, 313.fm, it's up. Also, Detroit Techno Militia is back for the grid now. They're just going to pop up at random times, though, so watch our Instagram, watch their Facebook, watch their Instagram. Anyways,

for people like me in my

poor teachers. When you have poor teachers, you get a poor education. Poor education, you can only work on a poor paying job. And that poor paying job enabled you to live again in a poor